This one is a track called Respiri. It's by an artist called Inherent, and it's on a compilation called 04.

This one, a new release on Mighty Force. From the artist D3 off an album called Time, this is Blow the Computer.

very cool album called After Completing the Hex. I love when... Okay, maybe this sounds mean, but you know, when you see people's titles, you can tell if they read. And I was like, oh yeah, this guy reads. One of the tracks is called After Completing the Hex, I Have Questions.

of folklorification, I also like to pretend I read more than I actually do. I definitely have scrolled a lot more than reading in the last few months.

This one is by Nonna Fab. Track is Eternal Between, and this is the deeper dub version.

Really some business casual by an artist that's like the triangle bracket forward slash body triangle bracket clothes, like HTML, and an album is called Reinitializing, and it's like whole, you know, like big ass Microsoft Windows computer in your dad's office sort of album.

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Artist is Anam Gu Anam, and track is called Data Analyst.

Pepe. This one called Jagude. EP called Non-Dualism coming out soon.

Okay, wrapping up this show with another Akiko Haruna, because she's amazing. This one is called And the Dog.

0: go back, not too far, and I guess if someone doesn't give a rat's ass, they wouldn't even bother to,
1: Bill, just a little word of advice. We don't use that word in here, okay?

0: Winnie is the collective word for all of us in this room. And that word.
1: Well, I didn't know if you were president. I didn't see any rules saying a person could vent or say what they thought. Free society, but you know, if you are the president, the matter, and that is the
2: you know what, still you can't fuck me, so that's okay, you can say fuck you, but you can't really. Andrea, I think AJ was...
1: Well, not hot and sexy. Could you try saying what you were saying before she got cut off? Curious.
2: Yeah, I was just saying that AJ was talking to Steel 187 and wasn't talking to you really, so I don't think you had to say anything.
1: What word is offensive to you? Is it rat or is it ass? Because before you were here, you're a girl that wanted you to tell them, you know, that their ass was nice, or you wanted to see their ass, or the rat word, I can't imagine.

0: I didn't use the C word. Who the hell are you talking to, or what the heck are you drinking? I didn't use any C word. I said rat back. That's all I said, man.
1: Yeah, but we weren't talking to you, Ray. We were talking to Steel 187 in the text. Read the text. Jesus, keep up, man.
0: Pardon me all the hell. Yeah. Sorry.
2: Don't apologize, Ray. AJ thinks he's a fucking dickhead. Fuck off.

0: out of your mind.
1: Senseless, huh?
0: You can stuff it up your ass for nothing and fuck off while you're doing it.
1: No need to insult me, mate. I was leaving.

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0: Hey, Lisa Stewart. 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I didn't use any Stewart. I said rat's ass. That's all I said, man.
1: Yeah, but we weren't talking to you, Ree. We were talking to Steel 187 in the text. Read the text. Jesus, keep up, man.
0: Pardon me all the hell. You know? Sorry.
2: Don't apologize, Ree. AJ thinks he's a fucking vicar. Tell him to fuck off.
0: Well, I didn't take him serious to begin with because, you know, if he doesn't want to hear me, turn me off.
3: AJ, you know we all stand behind you. You stay.
0: Out of curiosity, besides not keeping up with the text, could someone tell me what might be worth looking at besides the humongous garbanzos there on this Lucy Lou?
1: Yeah, I'm on time on the UK city.
0: Well, I've been there, and I'm still there. Well, I don't know usually, but I'm on cam.
3: Ree, did you say you're on cam?
0: Yes, indeed you do. I did say that, my dear.
3: And what's the cam name?

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1: breath to the ever-infinite sky.

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Good morning. Early Debut Show starting now. On this Thursday morning, the 8th of October. This is Pam speaking and we're live for the next 2 hours. Hope you're doing good. It's been a long, strange week in Paris. We'll discuss it.

episode. 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

infamous BDM Schlag. As you probably know now, it's in fact a guy, German guy. There's been a huge shitstorm about it. Just to get it out of the way, my take on that is that he catfished people, and that's super cringe. Label people plus girls on Instagram pretending to be a girl. But it's great music. The album is not as magical as Fake Girl. It's the new one, Psycho Summer, but it has like some really beautiful song on it, like this one. This was Yanis.

don't know why. I've been discovering the Anabis soundtrack by Joyzaichi lately. I've been playing a few songs, didn't I, on the Libet Show from that soundtrack already. But yeah, I haven't seen the movie in ages. I just like felt like listening to it again, and God, how beautiful it is. I don't know. I think before that, before like when I was younger, I was kind of stuck with the theme, but never listened to the whole soundtrack. Probably it was not on YouTube or the streaming services at the time, but yeah, it's absolutely gorgeous.

0: Yeah, it is formerly known as Elijah Crumpton. Such an amazing album from the 2010s. The song was Groovy, and it featured Embassy. No need to say how much it paved the way for many, many, many artists from the 2020s. Next is Lou Reed, Coney Island Baby. Title song from the Coney Island Baby album.
1: You know, man, when I was a young man in high school, you believe it or not, I won't.

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They said I was a little too lightweight to play linebacker, so I'm playing right in. One played football.

Splendid Boomers Music. Lou Reed, absolutely good, musically speaking. One of the artists has been rediscovering also in my 30s. Call me the squire, yeah. More boomer music. 'Cause that's

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There's more for them coming right now. The birds.

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I'm not paid well enough yet to do this job. A job that I adore. But yeah, we need more subscribers to get those NTS hosts you love getting paid.

It's crazy the power of music. A good song can put me in a good mood. I was like really hungry and wanted to talk about like stuff that are sickening to me this morning. But then I hear this song and I'm like, wow, music is good. Life is good. It's beautiful.

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It's beautiful. Life is beautiful because people have time to do amazing songs sometimes, to play it on the radio, to share it with you, and to, I don't know, that's, you know, the salt of life. I might talk about what's going on in France regarding the strikes and the blockers in high school a little bit later today, but yeah, that's what I am fighting for, the time for people to create beautiful thing and not to be like slave to capital. Okay, R.E.M. talk about passion. Yeah, here we are playing R.E.M. on the radio.

When he says I can't play R.E.M. because no Americans listening. Well, I'm sure some Americans are listening to the show, A. And B, I thought I wouldn't get R.E.M. in my life. And it, like listening to talk about a passion, I'm like, yeah, this is a shit. This is really, really good indie rock. And I think I got R.E.M. thanks to Simon Reynolds, whose book I recommended on the radio already. Never been like a huge Simon Reynolds fan, but the new one, The Still in Dream, is really, really good because of the topics it discusses and also the way he does it, because it's a memoir of his like formative year as a young journalist in his mid-20s, recording, discovering bands like Cocteau Twins and R.E.M., hearing them for the first time on the radio and really, yeah, losing it and enjoying it. And, you know, I don't buy the whole Murmur album by R.E.M. I get it. I get it why it's like such an important album, especially regarding like that it was released in the early 80s. This song is like an early 80s song, but I don't buy everything. But yeah, when this one came in the album, I really jumped on it.

My name is Jamie Thomas. When I was 15, I quit drinking, smoking weed, and started traveling around the Southeast United States to skate with friends and go to hardcore shows. I got really into straight edge bands, and the decisions I made to walk away from drugs and alcohol changed my life. Skateboarding and music were the glue that connected our crew.

Shout out to all the skateboarders in the world. This is the new single from the upcoming album by Lorenzo Senni. It really hyped me, I must say. It's called Art, Life and Skateboarding, and it fucking features Jamie Thomas and Chad Muska. Yeah, skateboarding heads will remember these guys. They're legend. But yeah, I've never been super hyped by Lorenzo Senni, but this song hyped me this time. I'm looking forward to hearing the album. Let's see. It's going to be out, I don't know when, on Warp.

Still quite early in the morning. But you're alive. You woke up and tune into NTS. Rather than treating yourself with news of the world, you're treating yourself with music. In a very serendipitous way. Not gonna lie, I don't know what I'm gonna play next. Neither. The music of chance. This one is by Acetate Zero and it's called November of the Decade.

I know it's still early, 8:30 in the morning, but okay, I need to warn you, the next song begins with extreme sound. It won't last long, but just wanted to warn you.

lunes te demasias. Un cabello de sombras.

Yeah, I warn you, the beginning of the song was pretty heavy, but sometimes it's needed. Even if you're not agreeing with that, sometimes you need this bit of extra noise in your life to make the rest feel smooth and beautiful. Hopefully you are not blasting this full volume when listening. But yeah, it's from this album by 23 Wa called AZ that came out last year, I think like late 2025. It really is one of the best, if not the best, French album in recent years. It's quite easy music to listen to be honest, but it's also very, very, very daring in production and in terms of, I don't know, there's so many ideas on this record. So yeah, if you don't know it, please check it. Amazing songs. And yeah, that's all I have to say.

This was the Capitol Children's Choir covering Crystal Castle's Entrustus. And yeah, just Jekta, thanks for asking. What's the story of the students in France? Are they still going today? Yeah, they're still going today. Of course they are. I don't know how much you know in the UK about what's going on in France, but it's pretty basic. The story is pretty basic. Basically, some high school started blocking their school to protest regarding the absolute lack of mean they had in their school. Stuff like not enough teachers, not enough chairs in some schools. Some students are sitting on the floor. Rats, cockroach. No drinkable water for moms in some other schools in Paris suburbs. So that's how it started. And then eventually some more wealthy schools started manifesting, well, blocking the school, protesting, supporting the less privileged schools. So yeah, that's how it started. Then of course it's escalated quickly because the only thing the government has to offer these children, like between 14 and 18 basically, is brutal police forces using lethal weapons. So it's been like, what, 2 weeks? I think 400 children have been hurted, physically assaulted and hurted by police forces during this protest. A kid lost his teeth, another one lost an eye, another one lost a hand. He lost his hand because police people were using fucking grenades and lethal weapon against 14-year-old boys and girls. And that was the only answer from the government for weeks, for days. You have no idea. Yeah, I have trouble talking on the radio. You have no idea how angry I am. I mean, I've never been a fan of the police, of police brutality, but seeing this with children, like yesterday I was on the metro, 2 days ago I was on the subway and they were like arresting people that would look like 15, 16, doing like body search. 5 cops for 2 boys, humiliated them in the subway. Yeah, it really, really, really drove me crazy, but like, to an insane level of, I don't know, inner turmoil. But yeah, no, it's not over because basically no one wants to hear them. Or the government doesn't. It just wants to, pursue its like policy, its austerity policy in peace. And it is really, really pissed, the government, by those annoying kids who don't go to school and protest instead. So yeah, the protests will keep on happening, hopefully, and soon they'll be joined by many more people, hopefully, because life is getting unbearable. The cost of life is getting unbearable. The brutality with which protests are being treated is
becoming unbearable,

0: But yeah, I'm angry, but also at the same time so fucking hopeful when I see this generation whose political ideas are much more articulated than millennials, my generation, basically. Yeah, it's the message is so fucking clear. They're saying, you know, they can see structural problems. They can see the absolute inhuman lie they're being told. They can see through this. That there's no money, because there's no money. I'm sorry, just enjoy your life, kids. And just, yeah. Just embrace the same shitty life than your parents had. Even worse, because there's no money left. Oh, yeah. That's sad, but that's how the world is. So, yeah, these kids are like, fuck you. We want to have a... We just want to open the door for the possibility of the future. And of course, I'll be joining in protest. And talking about it on the radio. And hopefully, something will happen. Some things are happening, I mean.
1: What if I go?
0: And the violence, the police violence, is gonna happen again. Obviously.
1: But you come out?
0: Because the government is like, yeah, this is legitimate violence against 14 years old. Sorry, I'm ruining the music, but do I have a choice? So, to the French people listening, I'm saying, support your kids, support the people protesting for a better life. Also, obviously, vote LFI. Even if you're wealthy, just have some empathy for those who have not the same economic means that you have, the same lifestyle. And that want to, yeah, pursue a better life, pursue a life of creativity. And fun and joy.

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I tell you, get inspired by these young people. Keep them in your prayers and get inspired.

Remember, this is us versus them. Them being like the debt-obsessed politicians, the barely human AI and tech moguls who don't really care about the main thing in life, that is like creativity and love and fun and invention. They don't get it. I don't know what's life to them. Barely life. Just being alive. And live long, I guess. And have like AC and big cars and whatever. So yeah, fuck them. Fuck the AI tech bros obsessed by a super intelligent AI who's gonna be a better species than the human species, because it doesn't care about having fun and loving people and create crazy art. Yeah, that's the enemy. And that's the end of the show also. That was Pam. Classic. Early bird show. Kind of chaotic. Good song. Some barely appropriate for that time of the day, but yeah. Go with the flow. And the flow is me. Okay, guys. Bill Brewster next. If you're manifesting, if you're protesting, sorry. Good luck. Take care. Be vigilant. But yeah, don't be too vigilant, neither. Taking risks is important sometimes. And if not protesting, have a great day. I'll be there next week. Thanks for tuning in. Thanks for chatting in the chat room, the NTS Live on One chat room. And yeah, I'll see you next week. Bye bye. Much love, guys.

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Good morning. It's Bill Brewster here. The professionals are out and away today, so you've got an amateur filling in on the breakfast show. Hopefully the music will compensate for my amateurish ramblings. Good to be here. Beautiful day. Very cold. It feels like the start of... It feels like the winter is just about to start. I've got loads of great music for you. The track I just played is by Anthony Kalanico from a really brilliant album that came out on Music From Memory about... I think this year, maybe. It could even have been late last year. But anyway, really great album. Go check it out. It's well worth it. Loads of other stuff coming up on the show, but I'm going to continue with this track by Jade for you.

In the background is a track called Ocean Bed, taken from a 1970s Library album on Telemusic. The artist is Alan Fench, I think is how you pronounce it. I'm not quite sure. F-E-A-N-C-H. And we're going to continue on a down-tempo tip with Lena Platonis.

In the background, that is Jim Rafferty with a song called I See Red. Jim Rafferty is Jerry Rafferty's brother and originally wrote that song many, many years ago. The first version I ever heard of it, which I think was the first recorded version, is from a Frida from ABBA solo album that came out in 1982 and was a bit of a Balearic discovery about 10, 15 years ago. And since then, I've found an Estonian version, and Jerry Rafferty also did a version of it as well. But Jim Rafferty's version only came out a few years ago. I discovered it by accident on Bandcamp one day. Anyway, that is still available on Bandcamp if that's the kind of thing that you're into. And that was I See Red by Jim Rafferty. We're now going to go to a track made by Dave Lee, aka Joey Negro, aka many other pseudonyms. He's not known for his down-tempo music, but I think this one is a bit of a banger, and see if you can spot the very, very obvious sample in it.

That was Jakarta with a track called Feeling Blue, which, yes, well spotted by some people in the forum, is a sample from Betty Blue, great 1980s movie. I can't remember who composed that. Is it Vladimir Kosma that did the soundtrack for Betty Blue? I can't remember. But anyway, that samples Betty Blue from the 1980s movie. And continuing the French theme, I'm going to play an early track by Philippe Zadar. This is called How Do You...

0: In the background, that is How Do You See Me Now by Philip Zadar. Yet another DJ producer who left us far too soon. I've remembered the name of the composer of Betty Blue. It was, of course, Gabriel Yared. And Vladimir Kosma, I think, composed the soundtrack to Diva, which is another amazing French film from the same era, but with a different composer and a different soundtrack. Continuing the French theme, this is Danse en France by Fisher Spooner.
1: Everybody was back in the house, and I was all alone at the beach with this freaky guy.
2: Guy.
1: Asking me weird questions.
3: Because you have an accent. Where are you from?
2: And I say France. Ah, France. Ah, France. Where is that?
1: He started touching me.
2: Touching me and caressing me. Asking me more questions about France.
4: Do they have
5: hot water in France?
3: Do you guys dance?
2: And I was like,
1: This feels all right. Et j'étais paralysée.

In the background, that is You Are My Dream by Nell Oliver, yet another artist with French connections, originally from Benin, but spent a large part of his career working and producing and singing in Paris. Next up, Scalpel.

That is, or that was, Jerry Burns, Jerry with a J, a singer from Glasgow who made one album for a major label in about 1990 that sort of sank without trace at the time. It's all very similar to that and actually really, really beautiful. The production's incredible. And it was reissued about maybe 3 or 4 years ago, I think. She's still active. She's on Instagram as Jerry Burns Official. But go and check out more of her music because it's pretty, I think it's really amazing and beautiful. Anyway, that was Stepping Out Slowly by Jerry Burns. We're going to continue now with a track by a cover version by Arto Lindsay.

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time. 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

You just can't talk over a Steve Miller Band track, can you? It's sacrilege. That was Sacrifice by the Steve Miller Band, the super, super underrated Steve Miller Band. Next on the menu is Shelter. And this is called Señor Zala.

That was Senor Zella in the background by an act called Shelter, also French. A lot of French music on the show this morning. A producer called Alain Briand made that album about 7 years ago. And the next tune is Italian and is one of the many things that I've unearthed while I've been writing a book about the history of Italian dance music. The book is called Discoteca and it's coming out next July. I've done it with Valentina Bedino. She and I have been working on it jointly for about at least 5 years. It's taken us forever to do it, but we've got a publisher, we've got a publication date, and there'll also hopefully be a couple of compilations coming out to accompany it as well. And things like this may well end up on that compilation. Oh, and it's published by Velocity, by the way.

0: That was Paul McCartney with 222. Someone asked whether this was the Nigel Godrich one, but I can't actually remember offhand whether Nigel Godrich produced it or not. Anyway, that was Paul McCartney. It was called 222. And this next tune, for some reason, is by an unknown artist. I don't know why, but the track is called Castles in the Sky.
1: And the greatest lesson learned from her was to be yourself. Jump off the edge and create the moment.

Yourself. That was Castles in the Sky by Unknown Artist. It's actually a new track, and I don't even know if it's been released yet, but I was sent it maybe a week or two ago. Very good, whatever it is and whoever it is, I really like it a lot. This next tune is by another artist who died far too young, a guy called Mick Kahn, who was the bass player in Japan and made lots of interesting experimental records as well, and this is from one of his solo albums. This is Tribal Dawn. Big on the fretless bass.

In the background, Ripperton and Joy Frempong with a track called Sirens that came out, I think, like around about May time on Compost Records in Germany. This next tune is by the magnificently named Lonely Deck Chairs, and the track's called Raymond's Kingdom.

That was Carla Del Forno with a track called Come Around. We are nearing the end of this ambient adventure. Next tune on the menu is by Call Sender and is called The Black.

In the background is an Italian progressive rock group called Banco, who made a number of interesting albums. They were from Rome originally, quite big in the 70s, along with, I mean, progressive rock was massive in Italy in the mid 70s. And that is one of their cuts called Moyo Okoyo, I think it is. My Italian, despite spending 5 years writing a book, is absolutely terrible. So I do apologize to any Italian speakers listening to me mangling up their beautiful language. This next one's by Daryl Hall.

In the background, it's Super Discount with Soldissimo, the EDC remix taken from the classic Super Discount album, one of the great French albums of the early 1990s. I actually went over to Paris and spent a week hanging out with them. But when it was, I think, the 20th anniversary, maybe, or the 25th anniversary, and I made a documentary about the album and making the album, interviewed Etienne de Crécy, who's the guy behind that, but also collaborators that he used on the album. I interviewed Alex Gopher and Philip Zadar and various other people, and spent a very, very enjoyable week hanging out with Etienne, who took me to some incredible French restaurants, the names of which that I can't remember. But anyway, that is probably the second to last track on the show, and the final one is by an artist called Alan Sorrenti, who is half Welsh and half Neapolitan. Had a great career in Italy as initially as a progressive rocker, but then started making more dance music sort of oriented things. And this track, Donna Luna, is one of his big hits in Italy from the period when he started making dance music. So this is Alan Sorrenti. Thanks for listening. I will be back next Tuesday at the normal time of 1 p.m. And it would be good if you could join me. Thanks once again.

hope you're all good today and enjoying your October so far. Everyone in the chat seems to be really tired, but I am too, so we're on the same page. This track is called Mystery Man and it's by Clive Stevens, and The Brainchild came out in 1984. And to start, we had an edit by Caravan called Aquatopia.

Nice to see some familiar faces and names in the Discord. Hello, Serotonin. Hello, Chili Garlic, who is celebrating their birthday this week. Happy birthday. Shout out Exla and Pasta Happy and all the rest of you.

That last track was by the brilliant Mae East. It was called Maraca. I'm a really big fan of her music, but find it really hard to track down. Would love to play more on the show, but maybe one day. And this one is Molto Bene by Panda Street Steppers.

you were tuned in last week, you might have heard me mention an upcoming compilation of 80s pop oddities from Turkey. And yeah, I played a couple last week, and this is another one from it. This track is by Group Titan, an 80s Turkish band. And yeah, there's loads of good stuff on it out later this month, so keep your eyes peeled.

That last one was an edit of a track called Scam Man, and it was by Hotaru. And this one, another edit, but this time by K-Tel. It's an edit of an Art of Noise track, and it's called Art of Paranoia. Slightly soft launching the spooky music before Halloween. I've been really excited to play some more like moody, gothy music on the show. But then I looked at the calendar and I realised that October is actually a really long month, so maybe a couple weeks off. I mean, October famously has 31 days, so yeah, should have known.

I'm actually very much into the Halloween spirit already. I bought my first pumpkin the other day, a little mini pumpkin from Morrison's, and on Monday I watched Videodrome for the first time. I'm a big Cronenberg fan, but first time watching it, so yeah, October's here, body horror's here, you know the drill.

For those asking, that last one was an edit by a musician called Pleaser, and the edit was called Shark Eats Ice. And this one, an old classic, it's by Chaz Jankel, and it's called 3 Million Synths. I will never forget when I first played this one on the radio, and I said something like 300,000 synths, and everyone in the chat room came for me.

0: perfect.
1: Yes, that last one was 3 Million Synths by Chaz Jankel. And this one is yet another edit. It's called Confidence, and I found it on the Amor Fati blog. Not sure who it's by or what it's an edit of, but maybe the chat room can come through and help.

Okay, it's just gone midday here in London, which means we are halfway through the show. If you've just tuned in, this is Baby Shunt, Soup to Nuts on NTS here till 1 p.m. And this track is called Shake It On, and it's by The Clean Hands Group.

nice cheesy one. This one is called Crimes of Passion and it's by The Limit. And before that we had Coming Up for Air by One Plus One. I feel like I've missed quite a few track IDs today, but as always there will be a full track list when the show is uploaded tomorrow.

Exler in the chat asks if this is another Roxy Music remix. Sadly not. Sadly no Brian Ferry or Roxy Music today, but it is by someone called Cook and it's called Amazonas. I got it on the new Dark Entries compilation, Endangered Species Volume 2. So good.

Actually, yeah, big shout out to Nadia, because a lot of the tunes from today's show have been brought to you by Nadia, who very kindly gifted me a Bandcamp voucher for my birthday. So yeah, spent all that money right away.

Okay, last 20 minutes. That last one was Roll Out Your Body, Tech Support, dub version. And this one, another edit by Andrea Tempo. The track is called, I'm going to say this wrong, Aventurary. Let's go with that. And it's by Joe Squillo Electrics.

Okay, just under 5 minutes left, so going to leave you with this one, maybe a tiny bit of another one too. Thanks so much to everyone who's listened today, everyone in the chat. This has been Baby Shin, Soup to Nuts on NTS. And yeah, catch you next week, same time, same place. Take care.

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0: Hello, hello, and welcome. You're listening to Shanti Celeste here on NTS. It's been a little while. I've been away. I've had a lot going on, and I've been away a lot, so I missed last month's show. I feel like it's been a minute. I have a lot of music to play for you, so I'm very excited. And I also have my friend Sinead. She's joining me on the show today. We're doing a little back-to-back. Gonna keep it quite deep and fun. And then Sinead's gonna tell you a bit about her gigs that she's got coming up.
1: Yep.
0: And I'm gonna tell you about my gigs that I've got coming up. How are you, Sinead?
1: Good. Why do I always freeze every time we're on the radio?
0: Because it's hard. Being on a mic is so hard.
1: I was like, I had a full brain fart the last time.
0: It's hard. As soon as I mean, I've been doing this radio show for like more than 10 years now, and I still just don't know what to say. As soon as I get on the mic, I'm like, well, yeah. But anyway, on that note, I've run out of things to say, so just keep it locked and welcome.

heart is made of. Though you hurt me more than ever, I still care for you. 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

0: Okay. If you've just joined us and you don't know who you're listening to, you are listening to Shanti Celeste, which is me, and Sinead, which is...
1: Which is Sinead.
0: Which is... and yeah, we said that we were going to keep it deep and actually we're pumping it. We're pumping it, but it might... I mean, we're still at like 126.5 and it's like, you know, it's still... I wouldn't say this is like... I don't know. I think this is still deep. Right? Anyway, keep it locked.

case anybody was wondering, this one by Spandrel. Out to him. This is an amazing record and all his music is amazing. Also makes music as Snad. And if you haven't heard of him, you should definitely check out his music because it's very, very good.

Shout out whoever sent me this a couple hours ago. It's coming out on this new label, I think, called Zuku Records. Also, I think if this is the right Julian Ortega I'm thinking of, I believe he is part of the San Diego crew I know. So shout out. I just miss good house music.

0: been disconnected or is no longer in service. If you feel you have reached this recording in error, please check the number and try your call again.
1: Hello?

Hi guys, it's Sinead here. I played this one. I actually picked this up in LA at this record store called Off Maritime. It is by Gordon Gutrell, and the track is named Time, Pure Funk Remix.

deeper.

0: Okay, 3 minutes to go or something like that. Yeah, 3 minutes. Thank you so much for tuning in. It has been myself, Shanti Celeste, and Sinead. Hi. I hope you've enjoyed the show. Just quickly though, Sinead, where are you playing this month? Tell us.
1: Oh, this weekend I'm playing at Palais in London, and then I'm playing in Stockholm on Saturday at this new club, I think called Eden's Loft. And then I think I have one more gig at the end of the month in Halloween in Manchester for Dr. Banana's Takeover.
2: Where?
1: Oh, nowhere.
0: Oh, that'll be fun. Where?
2: Nowhere.
0: Tell me now. Nowhere. Anyway, yeah, and I have the weekend off, so yay! Have a great time, everyone. Have a great day. Thank you for tuning in, as always, and see you in a month. Bye-bye.

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Just me, some new finds, some old jams, and whatever mood decides to take over for the next hour. Let's get into it. Have fun.

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That was today's situation. And before I go, the last one's mine. Came out on Charm a few weeks back. It's called Do You Love Me? And that's the question we're all out there asking anyway, right? So next month, November 3rd, I'm bringing you what I think might be the hottest twins in the game right now, as guests on Situationship. Trust me, babes, you don't want to miss this one. So stay cute. Stay confused. And don't overthink it too much. See you then, same time, same chaos.

Hey, hey, hey, I'm Chico Blanco and you are listening to And Yes, another month, another mix. Happy to be back as always. Fall is already here. The leaves are falling from the trees. This month I wanted to do something a bit different. An almost drumless mix with some of my favorite electronic, ambient, pop and just melodic tracks. Some tunes I've been vibing to lately as well. We're starting with this classic by Air called Alone in Kyoto. So I hope you guys like it. Un saludito para mi gente hispanohablante y que

0: boyfriend's so shitty. He's always so busy, never makes her happy.
1: Nah.
0: He went to a party, he's just with his homie. She stands there like, honey.
1: Oh my god.
0: She said, you don't know me. She thinks that I don't know me. She's clever.

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I've seen her on cold winter nights, walking up Queen Street with vengeance on her mind and a tear freezing down her cheek. 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

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Chief, let us be.

Beautiful expressive guitar by Pata Negra. The track is called La Pata Negra from their album Guitarras Callejeras. For the bonus track today, we're gonna listen to Enrique Morentes and Montoyita's Oye, esta no es manera de decir adiós. It's a cover of Leonard Cohen's Hey, That's No Way to Say Goodbye. It was included in the 20th anniversary version of Omega with Lagartija Nik. It was one of the tracks that didn't make to the official album, but they would play it on the live shows. So yeah, hope you guys enjoyed this one, and see you next month. Ciao!

NTS Radio.

MP5, I'm sending out texts. 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My nigga, I'm naturally like this. I ain't forcing a buff chain, nigga, I'm naturally like this. I ain't forcing a buff chain, nigga, I'm naturally choose.

0: Okay. Okay. You got to ask them. You got to ask them. Can you feel it?
1: Can you feel it?
0: Can you feel it? God damn. NTS1.
1: Come on.
0: It was silent for a while, but you are in the right place.
1: It may have felt like he wasn't at, you know, at the right place where he needed to be, but rest assured.
0: Rest assured.
1: The right guys are taking you through.
0: The location is correct.
1: You know?
0: Scary Thing, 6 to 8.
1: Come on, thank you, thank you.
0: It's fucking great.
1: Thank you, thank you, thank you. You know what I'm saying?
0: Give thanks.
1: We give thanks. Wise is floating around the studio. Mm-hmm.
0: Shout out Sam Wise in the building.
1: Julio was shutting it down last week.
0: Julio, oh my god.
1: You guys don't understand what's happening in front of your eyes.
0: See, NTS Radio, it's not really a game. It's not things to be played with. See, last weekend. No, even last week, last Friday. Turned on the radio. Yeah. Turned on the NTS radio. Naturally, I was shouting to my Alexa, you know what I mean? Mm-hmm. Shout out to smart speakers out here. Mm-hmm. You know what I mean? You could just tell that, hey, yo, play NTS One. Mm-hmm. Just plays that shit instantly. You know what I mean?
1: That way it does, yeah?
0: Come on, man. Go be an NTS Sport as well, man. Okay. It's the only way. But yeah, cool. Friday. It was around 11 to 1, random old slot times. Yeah. And I was like, well, let me see what they're really playing. You see, when I turned on the radio, and I heard how Julia was selecting, like Rent was due.
1: It was cold enough that he called me up and said, said, brother, are you listening to what's on NTS right now? I said, what's on NTS? He said, brother, Julia is over there. Mixing like she's orchestrating the ocean waves. See, when you see the picture, I want you to imagine is conductor at the rock.
0: And stand on the edge of a cliff.
1: Stand on the edge of the cliff, just orchestrating the waves when they crash, when they, you know what I mean? When they rest. That's how Julia was mixing. So
0: just mixing like Mother Nature.
1: Yeah, hey.
0: You know what I mean? So I can't lie. Yeah, shout out Julia, man. You know what I mean? Larger up. Make sure you go listen back to shows from the past.
1: Come on.
0: Shout out to Soup to Nuts family, you know what I mean? But yeah, Scary Things time. It feels a bit different.
1: Does it? I feel like, to me, I feel good. I feel good in there with my bros.
0: Yeah.
1: Thursday, health is good. You know?
0: No, I mean, so
1: I'm happy today. We're a bit tardy, but hey.
0: Listen, I had to get my MOT done.
1: You know?
0: You want me to get here?
1: Soul just pulled up as well.
0: Come on, man. Soul's. Listen. This show is like a link up with friends. Sometimes, you know what I mean? You get to the bar early. You're waiting there, you order a drink, waiting for your guys to pull up.
1: You know what I mean?
0: You know what I mean? Just hold the vibes. But you see, slowly, surely, one man rolls through.
1: What did you get?
0: Another man rolls through. And now, all of a sudden,
1: the backing track is doing this.
0: We're catching the vibe.
1: And we are taking bows. Saying welcome for the next few hours. But yeah, man.
0: Nothing but good music on this show. Obviously for the uninitiated, I go by the name of DJ Benpo.
1: I go by the name Scary Things JK.
0: Yeah, what I mean is Scary Things. NTS 1, 6 to 8. USBs are stacked to the brim. Please understand. The USBs are loaded.
1: Like Homer Simpson's silo in Simpsons movie. You know.
0: What a reference.
1: I'm niche like that.
0: I respect it.
1: NTS.
0: I respect it. Okay. So,

0: But fuck a Shazam. If you're a real one and you're operating correctly, full track listing available on the NTS app for the real supporters. You know what I mean? Go download that.
1: Please.
0: And if you do want to know all the reasons that we did play, full track listing will be available after the show. Go on our site.
2: Yeah, nigga, know what's up.
0: You know what's up. You know what's up. All right, drop a scary things, man.

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0: Yes, yes, NTS Radio. Man, I'm holding a serious meds in here, you know. Shout out Frisco. Tottenham shit. Uh-huh. Infamous Isaac, UFO. Back to back, my boy,
1: serious,
0: JK.
1: Serious. So it blends there. Bebs has been shining. He's on a fast right now. He's, you know it's that right now still.
0: We're working overtime over here.
1: Yeah,
0: it's the right place to be, NTS1. Scary things in your airwaves.
1: Mm-hmm. Stream stars coming up in the next 3-4 minutes.
0: Mm-hmm, mm-hmm.
1: Got a good brother Wise in there with us.
0: Shout out to one and only Sam Wise.
1: You know.
0: You know what I mean? Gun fingers in the chat.
1: For sure.
0: Type shit. Membership. He's in the cut. So. We're gonna play stream stars. Hopefully Sam joins us.
1: For sure.
0: But I know he's got his USB loading right now. He might even just give you a one mix, quick jab.
1: Damn.
0: quick two jabs.
1: I'm ready.
0: And then we'll get into some stream stars very, very soon. I gotta bring back Tiago Gorbezi though, man. You know what I mean?
1: Come on, man.
0: Damn, man.
1: The underground is overground.
0: Mm-hmm, mm-hmm.
1: Come on.

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Just a couple years ago, drove life a mess. I be going through it.

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But this girl's so silly, if she thinks she answers, she ain't low stuff.

0: Oh my God. What a rhythm.
1: Shout out those cool cats on that one.
0: Hanging in the free world, you know what I mean?
1: Hanging in the free world, you know.
0: You know what I mean?
1: Off that conglomerate tape. I still, and I will always say, what a moment. What a moment in time for the scene, you know?
0: I was feeling like Sydney.
1: Feeling like Sydney. Sydney. But hey, if you just joined us, it's 10 past the hour. Of which is 7 o'clock. And we're just cutting through, man. Folks are building up. Bemba did tell you, this is like an episode of Friends. People walking into the calf. Radio audience is clapping, you know what I'm saying? Mika just cut through. Mika, maybe today, she coming as Mika today?
2: Fuck.
1: Hey, listen, she's coming as Mika today. She's in the cut. Wise also in the cut. He did hit you with a 2 mix. You didn't even see it coming. Pow, pow. On a Muay Thai thing, so you know, my brother. But we did tell you the Stream Stars is loading up, and the Stream Stars is here. Yeah, no. Round 1. You know that one, but you also know this one.
3: Stream Stars.
1: Please believe.
0: Oh my gosh.
1: I tried a thing, and it wasn't.
0: No. That was some good stuff,
1: man.
0: Was that
1: some good stuff?
0: Come on, man. Hey.
1: We need to get the Stream Stars in the machine. I think we're even standing on the wrong side. I think that's what it is. That's what it is. If you see us on the thing, mm-hmm, it's like we're on the wrong side. But all right, cool.
0: You want this one back?
1: I'm just trying to load something up. I need to. Okay.
0: Okay. No worries. It's the right place to be. NTS1. Man in the cut. What I will do is I'll run one more.
1: Thank you very much.
0: Run one more. Stream Stars after this one. The boy's getting it right. Make sure you are an NTS supporter. You know what I mean? Shout out all the residents and hosts. Doing their big one every hour.

0: Shut up, Skillet Bang.
1: Come on, man. There's even another one. There's even a newer one.
0: Ooh.
1: We'll have for you next week.
0: We'll drop that in later. What is that on there, yeah? Hard, okay. Shout out Fab the Fat God.
1: Fab the Fat God.
0: It's Stream Stars time.
1: He works harder than most.
0: I hope you have your pen and paper ready.
1: Pretty please.
0: Uh-huh.
1: This is my game, you know. Like, you know, Bezo and the rest of the people them have told you in this life. I created this game when the first music chord was struck. When music first started in the world, the Stream Stars was born.
0: Okay.
1: Do you understand?
0: Okay.
1: And I brought it to the studio. So imagine the studio as a Coliseum. And every week I bring 5 songs to the Coliseum, to the studio, to the table, whichever one you want to call it. 5 songs, we rate them out of 5, and we say why. We use our numbers and our words. 2.2s, 4.4s, they're all allowed. And please, please, please, keep it concise, keep it critical. And, you know, most importantly, have fun. Yeah? Numbers are collated by the Fat God. You know, he sends them off to Camelot, very serious vetting process. Comes back to us. We find out who wins. The winner gets an almighty pull up and lives in a zeitgeist of scary things.
0: The rules were quite concise today.
1: Hey, listen. I'm working off your energy, bro.
0: Hey.
1: You're moving concise and sharp. So, Razor. It's only right. It's only right.
0: Gotta change my name to Razor.
1: Come on. As I look at scrunchled tissue in the corner of the room. You know? Well, first up, round one. I got the bed. Yeah. Alright. This is N4T. N4T, I'm certain.
0: I'm not sure they'd be calling him Nat, but.
1: What do they call it? Is it Nat? Do they call him Nat?
0: I don't
1: know. Yeah. Nat, this is Sounds of the UK. This is new. This is fresh off the press. What's the top score? It is 5 Sweaty Meat Sauce. And people in the chat, you know you're playing. So please, please, please help us out.

0: Okay, that boy. Nat for N4T.
1: That was Nat.
0: That was something special. Very interesting.
2: It was very interesting, innit? There was a fusion in there that made me think there was another song playing. Made me feel like there was two songs playing. Like when it got, like it had like a boom, boom, boom, like a little rap song going on, like.
0: Mm-hmm.
2: I don't like.
0: Then at the same time, I had little.
2: And it's still at the same time, bounce. Yeah. It felt like a beat for Sean Paul.
0: Mm.
2: Let me say that. Yeah.
0: I feel that.
2: Giving. Sean Paul on that beat. Can you see Sean Paul in this? It's cool though. It was cool. It was interesting. I don't want to give it a high score.
0: It was very Major Lazer-ish. Very.
2: But I thought if Major Lazer came out with this, I might think it's appropriation. And that's even crazy to say because Major Lazer are multicultural, but hey. I would sound like this song doesn't sound true to them. But anyway.
0: My boy Diplo got a yard in Jamaica.
2: He's got a yard in Jamaica, so. He's just more Jamaican than me at this point. But anyway, I digress. I'm going to give this a 2.1. Because I'm bouncing off Hairy Trucks, but I think 1.9 is a bit too harsh. But I fuck with the artistry and the vision. You get
0: the names in the chat are hilarious.
2: Yeah, they said I fuck with the artistry and the vision, but the execution ain't there, fam. It's too chaotic. I imagine he's from up north. But yeah, I'm on 2.1. I'm on 2.1.
0: Okay. Let's get some more numbers from the chat. Sweaty Meat Sauce.
2: Yeah, Sweaty Meat Sauce says 2.7. I gotta say, love the Caribbean techno garage mix, but couldn't dance. Argo Swami said 3.5. I like this. Reminiscent of some like 2000s pop / rap, but pretty off kilter. Interesting. J Colin said it feels like random snippets of beat raps and vocal samples. Cannot get into this. 2.3. Certain one said too many ideas at once. Yeah, it's a Sway Meat Sauce is repeating my statement about Sean Paul being on this. Say Sean Paul for sure.
0: What's funny about this, yeah, is like it's so grandiose, yeah, and there's a lot going on, yeah, but this is what sometimes when people talk about music production should be a bit more stripped back, which gives the artist space to shine, innit? So I feel like there was a, like this instrument was sick.
2: It needs Tyler. It feels like Pepsi should own the song. You make a mad world song.
0: I smell that. Like hot Sunday dinner, I smell
2: that. I can't lie to you. If this was the FIFA World Cup song.
0: Yeah, I'd look around and say, yeah, okay.
2: Something's right.
0: It was dope. It was very interesting. Shout out Nat. This is called Sounds of the UK. So I guess he's just, you know what I mean? He's making his own lane right now.
2: Amalgamation of different fusions.
0: You know what I mean?
2: Maybe the intention is there.
0: I'm going to give it a 2.7. What was your number?
2: 2.1.
0: Okay. Sammy playing with us. Boy, Sam Wise in the building.
3: What's up, people? What's up?
2: Lounging. He's lounging down there.
0: The legend.
2: I'm on the camera, you
3: occupied,
2: see him.
3: Occupied, but seeing live. What did I give that? Big up Nat, because I think he's a cold artist. Mm-hmm. I think he's a cold artist. This one, 2.5,
2: yeah.
3: And I really like that, but this one.
0: Okay. This is a Scary Things FNF member right now, family and friends. Indigo Child in the building, you know what I mean? He's playing with us. Yes, sir.
2: Yes, sir,
0: Steve.
2: Indigo Child.
0: You playing the streams with us?
4: Absolutely, yes, Lou.
0: Let's go. How do you feel about that one?
4: I'm going to give it maybe a 2.2-ish, 2.2. I feel like I like the end more than like the first part of the song. Like there was a part of the song I feel like started to get a bit groovy, but it was like finished almost, you know?
2: Yeah.
4: But it was decent.
0: Okay.
4: It was decent.
0: Numbers, let's lock in those numbers. And number from the chat, because the chat numbers matter.
2: Want to say that Hairy Trucks, new name alert, 1.9.
0: Shout out Hairy Trucks, your number has been selected.
2: Come on, my boy.
0: That is round one. Round two. Let's keep it pushing.
2: Travi. He said, yo, you're waiting for him like GTA 6. And so this song's called GTA 6 by Travi, man. He's loading up.

0: jump out of the whip, looking like Jordan. They don't know myself, they don't know myself, they don't know myself, they don't know myself, they don't know myself.
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2: Shout out the one and only Byron fucking Messiah, you
3: Shout
2: know.
3: Shout out Byron Messiah. Come on.
2: Bomba Club.
3: Oh, is that what you were saying to me off air just now?
2: No, we got another one for someone.
3: Oh, someone else.
2: We're going to play it after. We don't worry.
3: Shout out Byron, though.
2: Shout out Byron, you know what I mean?
3: No, he just JK and Bimba.
2: Eee,
3: I like that.
2: Bomba Club.
3: Come on. All right, cool. Stream Source.
2: Yes, sir. That was round two. GTA 6. That boy Travi coming straight out of Ireland.
3: I think he's cold.
2: Ireland.
3: Bro. Like, when I first heard that, did it again. With Fred again, yeah. Mm-hmm. I was kind of like, but I rock with him. I'm subscribed. I think this is a real, like, you know. I want to call it boisterous, but I think that's a bit. I don't, that's not a fair word. It's just, mm-hmm. This is real boy music. Like, you know what I mean? Like, the sort of kids listening to this don't wear t-shirts. They only have to wear t-shirts by law, but they just mob around. Bedazzled belts and just
2: I respect
3: it's getting a four.
2: Membership in the building. Let's try cut through them real fast. I mean, give it a 2p and steps. Arrogant Swami inside there says, yo, I feel like this is for someone but not for me. Middle of the road, but fine, but doesn't move the needle much. It gives it a 2.0. Now I'm seeing sweaty meat sauce?
3: Sweaty meat sauce, nah, that was over 3 for sure.
2: For sure.
3: J. Corden said it was monothematic. Okay, good word.
2: Linguistic skills.
3: You know, Dickie Kill just said, solid 2.0. Sweetie Meat Sauce ended up on a 3.8. Bono with a 2, said already forgot what it sounded like. Spotify playlist filter. Rocks 777 shout you out, said 3. Salt One said, I'm biased as Travis Irish, but still 2.1. Obviously, at the last song, too generic for, like, I heard beats and flow 100 times over the years.
2: I'll be real, yeah, I like this a lot. Shout out Flo Hyo, because it's definitely felt like Flo Hyo, sort of like when she comes and starts barsing. Niche reference there. Tap in.
3: Knowledge.
2: Flow higher dope. But this was sick, man. I really like Travi.
4: It's just so cold.
2: I'm gonna give this a 4. I'm gonna give it a 4 because I like the attempt and he performed well.
3: Okay. Wise.
4: 4. Yeah. Okay. Ooh, this track's cold. That. Who doesn't hear must feel? Who doesn't hear must feel? That got me going. That's that flow. I think it does what it's supposed to do. That's probably why some people think it's anticlimactic in some ways. I'm not breaking the mold, but it's cold, man. Travi, that's hard. I fuck with it.
2: And your score is?
4: I'm gonna go 3.9. I'm gonna be a bit stush.
3: Yeah, okay. 3.9 kind of high.
2: Okay. Free play is going still. Shout out Poor Business out there. Says your beat reminds me of R.I.P. by Carti. You know what I mean? Sick reference there.
4: Cold.
2: Get out. It's going time. Gives it a 3.4. Indigo Child.
5: Hello.
2: Chat to me.
5: I think I'm going to give it a 3.9 as well.
3: Okay.
5: Like, I like the beat. I like the flow. It's a decent song. Like,
2: yeah.
5: Groovy.
2: Okay. We're taking it there.
3: We
2: are going to take the number from Bull Noah.
3: Because he knows about. Anyway, 2. make sure you look at that in Fabuloso. Fat God. He even plays. Fab's kind of playing silent today, but we're steamrolling. 7:30. Playing. It's making sense. Family settings. Membership settings. Round 3, though. If you've been on the TikTok, which I doubt many of you are because you're NTS listeners and TikTok is a bit, you know. That boy Joker, he's been working. He's been in there dancing. He's got a little bop now. It's kind of wavy. But this is his second one in his little run. This is Ops. Let's go. Trick a Savage.
2: Me, I chime in real quick.
3: Please,
2: and this
3: sir.
2: Is his second entry in the stream starts.
3: Hey.
2: So, Fat God.
3: You know what to do.

0: Okay. Chat to me. NTS1. We're in the building. Joker.
1: Paul Blizz said, ah. Paul Blizz is more focused on the fact that Fab hasn't spit any facts for 3 episodes at least.
2: He's loving it as well, look. Yeah.
1: Fab's in
0: the see Fab right now.
1: So I just had to give him Bobby's collar quickly.
0: He had to pop his collar. Fab had his hands in the air like Cantona.
1: Don't worry.
0: Celebrating.
1: Fab's next
0: collar
1: fact.
0: Collar up!
1: Yeah, for sure. Scenes at the burner bar.
2: That's the one.
1: But yes, Paul, he is the body cam guy. That's what's going on. That song weirdly was like not good, but was good.
0: It was a weird balance between falling and flying. You know?
2: That's interesting. It's kind of what makes it cold though. Yeah. So that's just the point almost in a sense. Of, like, you know what I mean? I feel like if you come up listening to what we listen to, it just makes sense.
0: Yeah.
2: Even how it sounds right, it's like,
1: yeah. It's the Boss Belly sort of effect.
0: Yeah, if you was there back in the day when it was just nothing, dust and gravel, like this one, it has a weird... You have a weird affinity for it.
2: Yeah, exactly that.
0: But you know it kind of sucks, but it's still wavy though.
3: You were bopping, right? Like, this nigga was bopping his fake.
2: Everyone was skanking.
0: You know, because my thing is, yeah, it's just the fact that I love Joker. I love the personality, everything. And obviously with this one though, in general, when he raps, he you know he's not meant to be rapping. You know he's not a man that didn't. Like, yeah. He's not good with the words.
3: Mm.
0: The flow is the same. Like the wordplay is not there, like, come on, G.
3: Valid.
0: But is it ever really about it? Sometimes it's all aura.
2: Yeah, that's the thing when you're rating it, it's like, are you comparing it on like best songs ever? Is it and that scale, is it like if it the songs are like cold for who the artist is and what their whole appeal is as well?
0: Dreamstars is a personal feeling. How do you feel about it?
2: But that's what I feel, it's like their appeal. Like, if that, like, it, for, you kind of rate it in line with their appeal. Like, do you know what I mean? Okay,
1: because
2: cool.
1: Bono was hit the nail on the head. Said, this got that for niggas who work night shift at the warehouse feel too.
2: Facts. And I've been there. Hey, I've been there.
1: If there's going to be
2: He actually knows Bull still. I've been
1: because
2: there.
1: Because if you actually pre the TikTok content of guys just doing a random dance. A lot of it's coming from light shift warehouse workers. Like, if you want to see some idle TikTok.
2: I'm telling you, see one doing TikTok talking about man hitting flow state in a warehouse. If you know about hitting flow state in a warehouse.
1: I touched warehouse work, you know. It's crazy still. I need someone that to put some hair on your back. But
0: Okay.
1: Chat though.
0: Numbers.
1: I'm in there with the solid 3.
0: It's 2.8 from Bampo.
1: 2.8, yeah.
2: I rate this one 3.5.
1: Yeah, like the gram. Okay. Alright. A Harry Trucks in there said another heavy hit of 3.7. Dickie Sticky just said need more bass, no more energy. Sweaty Milk Show 3.3. And Harry Trucks with a 3.7. Bezo. Rocks with a 2.2. What are you saying, Beps?
0: I'm giving this I gave it 2.8, Ale. In the culture, how do you feel?
3: I think I'm gonna give it like a 3.1.
0: Mm-hmm.
3: I feel like it was a bop. It has potential. I liked the chorus a little bit. It was like da da da da da. It's kinda like catchy a little bit, you know what I mean? Mm. So I think a 3.1 sounds like the one for me.
0: Okay. And number from the chat, let's lock that in.
1: Why? Pick a number from the chat, please, sir.
0: Shout them out.
2: Pick a number from the chat.
1: Yeah, man. Don't
2: so
1: be
2: from someone's, about it. someone's comment. Yeah. Ew. Okay. Do you know what we're gonna do? We're gonna do the 3.3. That's a sweaty meat sauce.
0: Shout out sweaty meat sauce. Sweaty meat sauce. Been selected.
3: What the fuck is that?
1: You've been selected.
2: Sweaty meat sauce, mate sauce.
0: Let's lock it.
1: All right. NTS1,
0: you know what's going on.
1: Yeah, man, for sure. Stream Stars,
0: mm-hmm.
1: All the things that are great and all the things that come with it. This is round 4, 7:37. Indigo Child and some wires on the right and the left.
0: Mm-hmm.
1: This is coming out of Manny. Manny's been producing the talent for a long time. I feel like now the scopes is even more so on it. This is Sugs.
4: Yeah.
1: This is Motion.
4: Yeah, man.
1: Look. He's got a tune loaded up as well, to be fair. He's got a tune loaded up on Spotify. So let's find out the song before it. While he drops his new one. Let's go.
4: Yeah. Soaks, man. Yeah, man. Look.

0: Oh my God.
1: Hey.
0: I'll be so real. I'll be so, so real. That was amazing.
2: That was really good.
0: I can't lie, yeah. He was rapping like, say, SJ just actually locked in on the music.
3: You said he was 18 as well?
1: Yeah.
3: That's somebody said something like, well, about 18. That's that's crazy skill for that age as well.
2: Yeah.
0: He's rapping like, say, he was born with the pen. Like, he was born with, like SJ in his ears. Like the Angel Gabriel, bro.
1: Bro, his next one's with Zeddy East.
0: With Zeddy East?
1: No, sir.
0: Oh, God. Shout out Zeddy East. Yeah.
1: Pretty Privileged, Face Card, Entrance.
0: Because that reference there, shout out the listeners that locked in with the show with... Oh, from America.
1: So-so Camo.
0: So-so Camo. He heard Zeddy East and... astounded. Fuck with that shit. So yeah, that I'm looking forward to that feature. This was super tough. I gave it a
1: 4.9.
2: Whoa, is that the highest ever?
1: I've taken it to a five.
3: Each, can you recall what song that was?
1: It's a long time ago.
0: It's on paper though,
2: it's
0: so
2: fine. We can pull that
3: up. It's on the record.
0: It's on record. That was tough.
2: Yeah.
1: Alright. Indigo Child.
2: Definitely in the four range.
0: Mm-hmm.
2: Let me think. Maybe like I'm gonna give it a 4.6 because I feel like the intro. Like, I feel like it's one you have to get into it, but it gets there. Like, it gets there. So, like, yeah.
0: Okay.
2: I feel like it's, yeah, that's my number. There we go.
0: Sweaty Meat Sauce in there says 4.4, textbook UK drill. Great flow. Switched it. Brings it back. Bass hits. Hey.
3: It's got like a drill vibe. And it's got this some grimy elements, but he does it very well. Like sometimes that could be if you don't do that right, you know what I'm saying? Don't come across.
0: He was toeing the line like Unknown T. See how Unknown T blurs the line sometimes.
3: Yeah. He done it very well. I'm gonna give this here. I'm gonna go. Pardon me. I'm gonna go 4.5.
1: God damn.
0: Tough.
1: Raul said, let's not be prisoners.
2: These are high numbers.
1: He said, 4.9 out of 5. Let's not be prisoners to the moment now. I'm going to use that.
3: Let's not be prisoners to the moment. It's deeper.
1: She was kissing up on your neck and that now. You say, hey, let's not be prisoners to the moment now. Miss. Yeah, please.
0: Let's bring it back.
1: Let's bring it back. Yeah. I feel like I'm going to heed Raul's warning. And, you know, I've been there before. A young lad, you know, from various parts unknown in the country, rapping fast and nice on fast beats.
2: Yeah.
1: You've seen it.
3: Okay, uh-huh. Okay.
1: You've been in this game. Well, you know it's a longevity thing. It's a marathon.
0: Okay.
1: The lad started.
2: Tell him.
0: Based off this,
1: the future is somewhat bright.
0: Mm-hmm.
1: Somewhat being the key word before I, you know, start saying my number.
3: What?
1: Somewhat. You know, but remains to be seen. It's cool right speaking. Now. I'm going to give him a 3.6. Yeah. Some good raps. Good clean raps. 3.6.
0: Dope. Yeah. The numbers are locked in. Let's get a number from the chat.
1: A Rock 777, surely. That's a family name. That's a family name.
0: Shout out Rocks, man.
1: 4.4. Said fly. All right.
0: The chat were giving higher numbers as well.
1: No, of course. No, the chat was rocking with it, bro. People were in there. Round 5, though.
0: Last round.
4: Round 5.
1: Okay. Sam Wise. Step up to the plate, please, sir.
3: Mm.
1: Him and Blaze They're talking GQ things. I don't know what sort of kind of brothers you are in that nowadays, but hey, okay.
0: I see my guy.
1: Let's find out. I guess this is what the stream starts for. Let's have a butchers. Scary things. Stream size, let's go.

0: get flung.
1: Extreme stars.
2: I can't lie.
3: I'm about to be so modest. I'm about to be so biased.
2: Oh to the mind.
4: That was such a vibe.
5: Five.
2: Oh.
6: Three episodes.
3: Who's that big Fab there?
6: He's been there three episodes.
5: Do you want to hear him? Do you want to hear my fact?
6: Please. Okay.
5: That one was a five. Cartel's free, but it's still free Gaza.
3: See, okay, say no more. It's different now, pedigree.
6: Come on.
5: It's a five. Let's wrap this.
6: Cartel's free, but it's still free Gaza.
2: The one and only Samwise.
3: That's 1-5 locked in. I take that.
2: I'm gonna let the chat chat, but you see when I said last 1.9, you know what I mean, this year, see for that Sam verse alone, see what I'm listening to Joker here, I'm like, yo, there's nothing here though, it's just like there's water but there's no meat and potatoes. Just, you know what I mean, he like Joker just had some wordplay though. That verse was insane. Shout out my boy Blaze. You know what I mean? Always coming super clean. But yeah, man, I gotta get this. I gotta get this vibe. I'm up with a five.
3: J. Cole, we got beef. We say Bemps, five, yeah?
2: I'm giving that a five.
3: Is it bias? Is it bias?
6: Chat's busting his balls. I mean, hey.
2: Let's go.
6: You're my boy.
3: Talk to me.
6: Let's not be slaves to the moment.
2: Shout out to our 4 in there. 4.4, Dickie Killjoy.
6: Let's not be slaves to the moment. It was a good song. That verse was crazy. That's where it's like, yo, like, okay, cool. Bro's got a sick verse. Song was cool. And it was a standout verse from yourself. For that, I'm leaning straight on the 3.7, Send Me to Heaven.
3: 3.7 from JK.
6: 3.7, Send Me to Heaven.
3: Is a 4.9 in my head. All right, boom. Oh, wait, what'd you?
2: Sweaty meat sauce.
3: What's Sweaty saying?
2: Overall, 3.5.
3: Big up Wizard on production on this one as well. And the boy Blaze YL.
6: Shout out Blaze. Shout out HO.
3: I gotta give a rating on my own tune as well, innit?
6: Of course you gotta rate your own song, sir.
3: I give this an absolute. I'm gonna give it a five.
6: If you gave it anything
3: this
6: less.
3: This is a five.
6: If you gave it anything less, I would have given you a
3: five. If I could.
6: Breaking the Richter. I would have said to you, if you would have rated your song anything less than a five, I would have looked at you with a real shaky. I would have thought this guy doesn't even trust in his own product.
3: No. Go run that up as well, GQ. Pick up the chat, NTS.
2: Go run that one up.
6: Come on, bro.
2: Run that one up to this guy. Shout out to Fat God. You made the Fat God pop out.
3: Meeks, you got a
2: Indigo Child.
3: Although, you got to pick up.
4: Gave mine at the beginning. Do you not remember?
6: What did you say?
4: I said five.
3: I am so loved.
2: Who's going?
4: Hey.
2: Okay.
6: Killjoy, you know politics.
4: Exactly.
6: You know conspiracy and politics play a hand in
4: from the beginning to the end. Bro.
3: Oh, it's so always a gem.
6: He said, oh boy, Killjoy gonna kill me.
4: Out of all the songs.
2: Yeah,
4: we're vibing.
6: Alright.
2: Okay.
3: Gang.
2: Numbers are tough. That was a nice little stream star. That was your round five of the stream star. Have we taken a number from the chat?
6: I'ma pick right now. Arrogant Swami with the name I like to see, the familiar name. Like a warm hug. His name's like that. Arrogant Swami, 4.7. Gave it. He said, I think the beat is layered. Feel like I jumped out of a plane with this one. I run this a lot. I'm Kelly. That's why I like Arrogant Swami. OG.
3: Arrogant Swami.
6: All right. Let's go through these players quickly while the numbers are collated. We did tell you, very serious betting process. So, round one.
2: Mm-hmm. 10:40, and that.

0: Okay, okay. Round two, the stream starts.
1: Round three.
0: Joker with Ox.

0: the dust.
1: Okay. Round four. Shooks. That boy Shooks.
2: Shooks.
1: Six.
2: Shooks.
1: Mm-hmm. He came with emotion.

0: Ben 20 and I shine like the sun.
1: Okay. Shout out J. Cole on the side there. Said, yo, that actually wasn't bad.
2: Go on.
1: Don't be prisoners of the moment.
2: Round five.
3: Samwise. Blaze YO. Blaze YO and Samwise.
2: You're
3: talking that GQ business.

0: cocktail one.
1: Listen.
2: Like that little bit that came
1: see
2: in.
1: The pocket.
2: Yeah.
1: Blaze was in his in that pocket.
3: Give us it.
4: Give us the crown.
1: And lastly,
2: that was it.
1: The
2: numbers are back.
1: Numbers are back.
2: 5 minutes left of the show. Scary Things LDN on everything.
1: Please tap in.
2: Scary Things JK, if you like. If you want to chat to me.
1: Chat to me, man.
2: You could rap. Bems, where they catch you? Where they catch you? Catch you,
1: DJ underscore Bempo on everything.
2: Okay.
1: Please tap in, man. We're live every Thursday. Family playing the stream stars.
2: Where do they find your beautiful faces?
3: You know what I mean? Yo, Sam Wise LDN. Instagram, TikTok. Yeah, you'll find me there, man.
2: Even Sam Wise, shaking in the free
3: Sam
2: world.
3: Shadamas.
1: Okay, okay.
3: Wise into the first.
1: Indigo Child, chat to us, man. What can we catch
5: you? Hello. You can find me on Instagram on Indigo Child TV, double I at the beginning. And here we go.
1: The numbers are in, man.
2: All right.
1: Shout out to family.
2: The standings are in. Fifth place. The Sounds of the UK. We're not. Darkness. Fourth place. Juko with those ups. Third place. Oh, this is Heartbreak Hotel. Travi with GTA 6. Second place, Sogs with Motion, which means the first place. You know what it is.
3: GQ out now.
2: Someone call it conspiracy, I call it promotion.
3: I definitely didn't pay these men off, I promise.
1: I didn't slip them
3: any bit of cash, any envelopes before I walked in.
1: There was no payola.
3: There was none of that.
1: There was no payola.
3: You get me?
2: Thanks, Sam, for that Zell.
6: I need my face front page on a GQ cover.

Hey, good evening. Hope you had a great Thursday. Hope you're all good listening in. This is the Tim and Barry show, although technically tonight, let's call it what it is, which is the Ian McQuaid show. It's just me solo.

It's going to be a great one tonight. I've got a bunch of unreleased stuff, some deep stuff. We're going to race through the genres. I'm going to start off with some Bouillon. I want to play some Shatter. I'll probably play some dancehall at some point, some new Afro house bits, maybe some amapiano. And because Tim's not here in the studio, I'm going to play some Jungle, which I'd never normally get away with. Listening to Tim, you better get ready, mate. Breaks are coming. And then whatever else the hell I can find. We've got the new tracks from the UK Rap Daily site that has just come out. New tracks from SIBO, new tracks from MA1, from Ashi Dapo. All sorts of great stuff from all over the world. So just keep it locked for the next 2 hours. You know, get involved in the chat. Big up yourself wherever you're listening. And let's go.

shout going out. This is a shout going out. Come on. This is a shout going out. This is a shout going out.

I think one of the most fun things I've discovered recently is the fun you can have mixing Bouillon with Jungle. I mean, big spoiler is what we're about to do. Currently playing is DJ Fresher with Big Things Iguan. We're going to come into some 1T1 with Ridge with a track called Dubai.

absolutely love this one. We bought this one out with a UK Rap Daily last week. It's the UK Rap Daily Cypher 2026. They're a, if you don't know them, they're a social media blog, I guess you'd call it. They cover all the platforms, really heavily pushing the UK underground sound, really trying to dig out what's best, what's new, being really enthusiastic, really forward-looking. Love the kid who runs it. He's very driven by music, which is beautiful to see. Anyway, he's dropped a cypher, 9 MCs, 3 beats. I'm going to play a few of the cuts off it. This was the first track on there. And the first person he spat on it is an artist called VVS My Gwen. Blowing up at the moment. You should check her out. She's just dropped a tape called Cleo Trapra? I don't know. Sorry, Gwen. But it's out and you should check it. She's great. And I'm going to play some of the people's cuts on two of the rhythms, starting with hers.

is Camino. Act Up, the Jacked Up Ghetto Mix. Before that we had MC Da Bella

coming in now. This is an exclusive from MA1, DJ MA1, a track called Makola. We're bringing this one out on October 16th. So look out for it, man. It's going to be in the shops pretty soon. This has been causing some damage on Dubplate.

that's fading out now is Timberwolf with Natural Disaster, UK number there. Coming in now is T-Man Bacardi with a tune called No Fear. This one's a crazy builder.

This one's another one from Ashi Dapo, came in a Lamade, came out last year. Obviously, riding the beat, Donayo took for Party Hard. 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

0: 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You gon' fuck around and drag too close. You gon' fuck with your loose ass. Drag me around and drag too close. You gon' fuck around and drag.
1: Ask me, ask me, ask me, ask me, ask me, ask me, ask me, ask me, ask me, ask me, ask me, ask me, ask me, ask me, ask me, ask me, ask me, ask me, ask me, ask me, ask me, ask me, ask me, ask me, ask me, ask me, ask me, ask me, ask me, ask me, ask me, ask me, ask me, ask me, ask me, ask me, ask me, ask me, ask me, ask me, ask me, ask me, ask me, ask me, ask me, ask me, ask me, ask me, ask me, ask me, ask me, ask me, ask me, ask me, ask me, ask me, ask me, ask me, ask me, ask me, ask me, ask me, ask me, ask me, ask me, ask me, ask me, ask me, ask me, ask me, ask me, ask me, ask me, ask me, ask me, ask me, ask me, ask me, ask me, ask me, ask me, ask me, ask me, ask me, ask me, ask me, ask me, ask me, ask me, ask me, ask me, ask me, ask me, ask me,